0: that was so successful in terms of how it made trials go faster, helped judges not have to travel or court process not have to travel. If there's bad weather, you can still keep things going.
1: Since starting, 112 virtual bail units have been installed in police stations across the province, along with the creation of 6 dedicated virtual and 6 hybrid bail courtrooms. Sharma added that the province continues to look for new ways to modernize the court system. For Vista News in Smithers, I'm Logan Flint.
2: And inflation rose 3.2% year-over-year in May. Stats Canada says that's up from a 2.8% gain in April. The agency says higher prices for gasoline continued to drive the acceleration in the headline consumer price index, pointing to supply uncertainty stemming from the conflict in the Middle East. Officials say consumers paid the highest prices for gasoline since June 2022, when Russia's invasion of Ukraine created supply uncertainty. The cost of travel tours and air transportation was also up, along with prices for fresh fruit and vegetables. Tomato prices alone ballooned by 45% because of weather and U.S. tariff-related supply issues in Mexico.
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2: In the MLB today, the Blue Jays dropped the second of a 3-game series against the Astros, losing 9-7 in 11 innings. Meanwhile, the Mariners have started a 3-game series in Pittsburgh, but trail 2-1 in the 5th inning. And in the World Cup, Portugal defeated Uzbekistan 5-0. England and Ghana played to a scoreless draw. Croatia and Panama are scoreless at halftime. Then Colombia and Congo DR close today's slate at 7. Canada's next game is tomorrow in Vancouver against Switzerland.
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2: A few clouds this evening with increasing cloudiness before the morning, getting down to a low of 16 degrees. Mainly cloudy skies tomorrow, clearing around noon, up to a high of 26. Periods of rain for Thursday to a high of 20, and more periods of rain Friday to a high of 19. Right now it's 30 degrees.
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the first big tune that Greta Van Fleet had, and they're back after a four-year hiatus in 2026. New tune's called Play Your Games, and it is just flying up the charts. I think it just cracked top 10 in Canada. New album's on the way, and they're promising more piano-based tunes, which you don't hear a lot of anymore. I'm kind of into it. They started teasing a new song today on their socials. They're calling it a love song they were born to give. Whatever that means. No date set yet, but we know there's more coming. When the

being comfy in your kayak as a float plane approaches a landing 200 feet in front of you at the Courtney Air Park. It's a Comox Valley thing. 98.9 Jet FM.

sounds like crews are still working on the fire just off Highway 19 as you're coming into Courtney. Crews are on it fast, but it is dry out there. Listed as under control right now on the BC wildfire map, but things are happening fast in this heat. We had a couple of those pop up today. If you see something out there and you're suspicious about something, always phone it in. Better to do it than be sorry about it.

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1 week until Canada Day. 7 days till July, tomorrow. City of Courtney goes big for this one. We all know that. I'll let you know what you need to know ahead of the first so you can have an even better Canada Day right after July talk.

Next Wednesday could be the fastest you ever make it down Fifth Street. Fifth Street Mile is just one of the Canada Day events happening next week. We have the parade, that absolutely massive birthday cake. There's free live music and entertainment, Kid Zone. They don't let me in every year. But the big highlight of the day is the ducky race, of course. 4,000 of those things just floating down the river. Massive net at the end. It's so fun to watch. But if you want to see if yours is the fastest, well, you kind of have to buy one before the day. Comox Rotary Club to get yours. It does sell out every year, and you're going to be really sad when the first comes around and you don't have a ducky in the race. Get yours bought, and good luck. Big prizes online.

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1: It's so hot, my ice cream drank itself. 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So I called Bennett Sheet Metal and Heating. 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
5: Hello, it's William Stringer, and Canada Day is coming back to these shores on July the 1st. And the city of Courtney have you covered with a day that is just jam-packed with feel-good celebrations. Starting off at 9 a.m, we've got the Comox Valley Concert Band. They're going to be playing outside the Sid Williams Theatre. 9:30 is the 5th Street Mile. This is where you just leg it down 5th Street, basically. And of course, the joke goes that it's faster doing it that than in a car most days. Then, of course, the big parade, which 98.9 Jet FM is definitely going to be in. And then expect from 11 to around 3:30, loads of fun family activities. 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The beautiful O Canada. At 12:30, there'll be a cake cutting. Then musical performances by Jay Plank and a children's bike draw. Going on at the same time is a free public swing. 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Don't take that out of context. A free public swim, the Evergreen Tea Dance, and the Courtney and District Museum is going to have an open house with live music. For more details, courtney.ca is your location. For now, I'm William Stringer, and that's what's going on.
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Island band Amulet. 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It's where we're trying to get local artists a chance to get played on the radio, just like Amulet just had. They're from Victoria. That's so cool. And don't think that just because you're not a rock artist, we don't want to hear what you got. No, it's not genre specific. You're making music. We want to hear it. madeandplayedincanada.ca. We got something really cool coming up for Canada Day as well, which is so soon, next week. We're almost exactly a week away. And the sooner I leave, the faster we get there. So I'm out of here. Have a great night. We'll see you tomorrow, bright and early, with Kenny Jones.

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What's going on? It's Diener going to be hanging out with you on your Tuesday evening. I think I just heard Mac tee up Kenny's show. Xirong, it's me. And I got something for you to think about right off the hop. It's been kind of tough being someone my age, you know, early 20s. So I've been asking a lot of people this question. If you could go back to your young adult self and give yourself one piece of advice, what would it be? Think about it. I'll get back to you. You're listening to The Jet.

0: G'day, Nathan from White Old Tire here. Now that you've all tried to spell Mississippi like TC does, let's find out how it's done.
1: Okay, enough guessing. M-I, crickle letter I, crickle letter I, humpback, humpback I. And now, you all sound like you're from the dirty south.
0: That's nice, TC. Back home, we don't have time to spell Australia. It's just Australia. Rest of the time, I'm looking out for what's going to kill me.
1: We got gators. They dangerous.
0: That's cute. It rains spiders, snakes fly, and even a platypus is venomous.
1: 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So come down for the deadly deals. 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

it's Dean on the jet. So I'm kind of a young man, right? 21, last of my fleeting youth. And I've been asking a lot of people, what advice would you give to your younger self, right? Because it's easier to learn from other people's mistakes than your own. Here's some of the responses I got. Don't have kids till you're ready. 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I'll let you know in just a couple minutes. But first, I got a song from some Canadian talent. They're the first band, first unsigned band to cover Rolling Stones.

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I know I've been yapping about it for the last hour, but it's a really important topic to me. I'm trying to use it to learn from other people's mistakes. What advice would you give to yourself when you were a young adult? I might not be that qualified to share my opinion, but I'm going to anyway. It's even though it's a little cliche, hug your mother. It's easy to think your parents are going to be around forever, but, you know, unfortunately, that's not the reality. Knock on wood. And they do a lot for you, so take care of your family. Take care of the people who care about you. Well, that topic got a little heavy. How about, let's get some more bangers to lighten the mood from a little band called REM. Maybe you've heard of them. This is Dean on the Jet.

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top of a brand new hour. Which reminds me, I forgot to mention something yesterday. This is Diener, by the way. The boss man came down on me today, and he goes, so what are we going to name your show? I go, let me get back to you on that. So I need some help. What should the name of the show be? I'm in a little bit of a pickle here. It's The Jet.

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you seen any of those videos of the crowds over at the World Cup games in Vancouver? That looks totally electric. So much fun. I left the city right as they were setting everything up. Got out of there just in time before everything got too crowded. I think the sphere on top of Science World being turned into a soccer ball is my favorite. Anyway, it's a critical game for Canada tomorrow against Switzerland over at BC Place. Just need to eke out a win or a draw to advance. Just getting to the knockout stage would be a huge success for Canada. Pulling for them, obviously. This is Dean on the Jet.

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1: Rock and roll news. The Britpop battle of the 90s was Oasis against Blur, and now Alex James claims that Blur will not be making a comeback until the Oasis reunion has fully passed over. I gotta say this, man. Blur, cool band, but they will never, I don't think, ever be as big as Oasis. And I can't see if they did a comeback, they'd be playing stadiums. Just my thought. I feel like Oasis won that battle back in the 90s, and I think they'll win it again. And also, Damien Albarn from Blur, he's doing all that Gorillaz stuff. So it's not like he's been gone for a long time. A brand new Smashing Pumpkins tribute album is set to come out on August 14th. A whole bunch of hipster bands, I'm not going to call them hipster bands, covering a bunch of stuff from the Pumpkins discography. I heard the first single. It's a cover of the song Hummer from Siamese Dream, which is a great song, by Tame Impala. It's kind of neat, I guess. There's going to be a vinyl release of this thing in October, just in time for Christmas shopping. And finally, Brandon Flowers of The Killers is going to put out a solo record on August 21st. Now, he put a solo album out like a decade ago, so this is long-awaited. Streaming, vinyl, all this stuff again, August 21st. Live and local, cool show coming to Waverly on Friday, a band called the Sweet Talking Hustlers. If you got a gig or a show you want to promote, do it right here on The Rock Blast, 703-2538.
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This is Dean. I've just come off talking about the hype surrounding the World Cup. This shift focused to a different sport for a second. Hockey. The NHL draft is just 3 days away. Three is the magic number, isn't it? That's the pick the Canucks have. The guy they're rumored to be picking is Caleb Mahotra. Here's the kicker. They just named his dad, Manny, as the head coach. So what kind of message does that send if you're picking the coach's son at that spot, especially when there might be arguably better players to pick? I swear, being a Canucks fan might be the most painful bandwagon in sports.

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What's going on? It's Dean at the mic on the jet. Who let this guy in here? I'm rocking the shades inside the studio because the sun is right in my eyes. It's lovely. But we're coming back to the back half of the Tuesday show, and then I won't be back here again until the Rock Patrol on the weekend. It's going to be a big weekend on there. I'll give you a sneak peek in just a couple seconds. Stick around. More tunes coming your way, like this one, 5440.

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This is Scott from Finger 11. 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

If music had wood paneling, like your dad's man cave when you were 14, it would be something like this. The Jet.

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show before I go away for the weekend and head out on the Rock Patrol. Let me give you a sneak peek about where I'll be headed. Finally, Sundays are not going to be a struggle anymore. The Sims summer concerts are back in action, although they've technically moved over to Lewis Park because all that silly construction ain't done. But the show must go on. Exit 30 is the season opener. They're from Campbell River. They blended classic rock with modern covers and original music. And the best part, all those concerts are entirely free. But it's not the only live music coming to Lewis over the next week and a half. More on that when I get back. It's Dean on the Jet.

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Such a good song. You can catch me rocking out to that any day of the week. And speaking of good tunes, if you're looking for some free live music and entertainment over the next week, well, I got some options for you. It's Dean on the Jet, and I mentioned it a couple minutes ago, but Exit 30 is kicking off the summer concerts over at Lewis Park on Sunday. But on June 30th, that's exactly 1 week from today, it's the night before concert at Lewis Park. It's part of the Canada Day celebrations, and then we'll have the parade the next day, and Jet will be there. I'm really looking forward to it. I had a blast last year. I can't believe it's almost July already. That's crazy.

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it's Dean at the top of the final hour of the show. Still need to come up with a name for it. Kind of a time-sensitive thing. Don't want to leave the boss man waiting. I've got one suggestion called the wind down. I kind of like that. Might go with that. If you've got any other ideas, text the Jetline 703-2538.

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Stage 3 water restrictions hit in the valley. Makes sense. It's crackingly dry out there. Got to avoid those wildfires. Those are always scary. Just had a couple of them happen off Highway 19, just outside of Cumberland earlier today. Both have been dealt with. Luckily, crews got out there pretty fast to deal with it. And that's why if you see a wildfire, you should report immediately so they can get the trained professionals out there to deal with it as soon as possible. This is Dean on the Jet, by the way. More tunes coming your way to keep your foot tapping in the evening, like this one. That's from a band that's named after the World War II term for UFOs. Bet you didn't know that.

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That's it for me tonight. I am out of here. I will be gone until Saturday morning on the Rock Patrol, but I hope I have you company on the job, on the drive, wherever you might be. Leaving you with some Metallica. This is Dean, signing off. Good night.

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1: I'm Nathan Maley. A recent study commissioned by the Comox Valley Airport has been released. The economic impact study highlights the role the airport plays in supporting jobs, businesses, activity, tourism, and economic growth across the Comox Valley and Vancouver Island. The study concluded YQQ civilian operations contribute $312 million in annual economic output and supports nearly 1,700 jobs in the region. The study demonstrated airport activity supports employment opportunities across a wide range of sectors, including tourism, hospitality, transportation, construction, aviation, professional services, and retail. More information on the study is available on our website. BC is expanding a program targeting repeat property crime offenders. The program monitors people deemed at high risk of reoffending and aims to connect them with community supports. Public Safety Minister Nina Krieger announced Monday that 12 more regional hubs will open across the province.
2: This approach ensures that the people who pose the greatest risk are held accountable while also addressing the underlying factors that led them to a life of crime.
1: The program has been piloted in Kelowna, Nanaimo, and Nelson since last fall. Wait times for people arrested to attend a bail hearing have been reduced over the past 5 years. Logan Flint has more.
3: Since being started in northern BC, virtual bail hearings are now used across the province to help improve the court system's efficiency. Attorney General Nikki Sharma says it helped address challenges in rural and remote communities, especially when road conditions were poor.
4: So virtual bail has been a really good addition to up north that was so successful in terms of how it made trials go faster, helped judges not have to travel or court process not have to travel. If there's bad weather, you can still keep things going.
3: Since starting, 112 virtual bail units have been installed in police stations across the province, along with the creation of 6 dedicated virtual and 6 hybrid bail courtrooms. Sharma added that the province continues to look for new ways to modernize the court system. For Vista News in Smithers, I'm Logan Flint.
1: And inflation rose 3.2% year-over-year in May. Stats Canada says that's up from a 2.8% gain in April. The agency says higher prices for gasoline continued to drive the acceleration in the headline consumer price index, pointing to supply uncertainty stemming from the conflict in the Middle East. Officials say consumers paid the highest prices for gasoline since June 2022, when Russia's invasion of Ukraine created supply uncertainty. The cost of travel tours and air transportation was also up, along with prices for fresh fruit and vegetables. Tomato prices alone ballooned by 45% because of weather and U.S. tariff-related supply issues in Mexico.
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6: Taking a look at sports, we'll start with Blue Jays. They lost 9-7 to the Astros yesterday. Houston again this afternoon. First pitch goes at 4:07. Seattle, they edged out the Pirates 3-2 yesterday. Game 2 of that 3-game series will happen this afternoon. First pitch for that one goes at 3:40. More group stage action at the FIFA World Cup today. Full lineup, including Team Canada doing battle with Switzerland. Kickoff for that one is at noon. Also from Group B, Qatar plays Bosnia. Then it's Morocco and Haiti. Scotland plays Brazil. And 2 late games today. South Africa will take on South Korea, and Czechia plays Mexico.
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6: Weather forecast a little cloudy this morning, and then it clears a little later on this afternoon with some sunny breaks. A high of 26 and the humidex at 29. Few clouds tonight. We're down to 14 for tomorrow. Periods of rain on and off throughout the day with a high of 20. Friday, more scattered showers. The high is 19. Low tide today goes at 9:01.
0: 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Check. News, sports, weather? Check. Stimulating conversations? Well, we're working on it.
8: Sounds like he's crazy.
0: Kenny in the morning on the Jet.

0: Good morning. Coming up Island from Down Island. The guy that you got on there this morning talks too much. He's annoying. Play more music. Thank you.
1: How can you talk if you haven't got a brain?
2: 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But some people without brains do an awful lot of talking, don't they?

0: taking your calls, texts, and your complaints at 703-2538. Kenny, the morning starts now on the Jet.
1: Good morning, Kenny. How you doing?
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1: Hi, Kenny. Can you hear me?
9: There we go. What are we at? 19 already for Wednesday, June 24th, a couple days into summertime. How are you? My name is Kenneth. Good to make your acquaintance. Welcome to your 98.9 Jet FM. If you're here to hang out for the next 4 hours, that's pretty cool. If not, give us 15 minutes. All the time you spend is much, much appreciated. The Oilers have named Mike Babcock their 19th head coach. Now, we will chat with Crazy Mike today, but we're going to put that aside. I'm going to talk about, I guess he wants to talk about pizza and soccer. That's happening today. Big game, eh? Team Canada. We wrap up the group stage today with Switzerland. That one starts at noon. And as for the weather, it's a bit wonky on the forecast, like on paper. The weather's a bit wonky, so it's going to be warm. Not as warm as yesterday. Yesterday was a scorcher. It was hot, man. Today's supposed to be like overcast and whatnot. And then the next couple of days actually cools right down. Bit of rain, eh? We'll take it. We'll take as much rain as we can get. Temperature's not as bad, but man, oh man. Yesterday was not quite patio worthy. A little too hot for the patio. But today, it's just a bit cooler. So that right there is some fine patio weather. For cutting out of work. Yeah, round of applause for that. And I'm watching Team Canada. Very cool. We will get to it. Noon. Be lots of fun. We got a busy show in store. Playlist is stacked. There will be no complaining about weather. Although there was text messages saying that, you know, when it's hot like this, it's very relatable. Small talk weather. That's what it's for. It's used for small talk. You make friends because everybody has something to talk about. I thought that was a kind of an interesting text message. We'll delve deeper into that a little later on this morning. Get a hold of us. Ways to contact. It's the old school telephone. Wow, look at that. Still use it around here. 703-2538. We answer all the calls. Text message, Fido text machine, same number. It's magical. 703-2538. And links, jokes, memes, strongly worded letters, opinions, all that stuff. Kenny at jetfmrocks.ca. That goes to the old computer. Look at that. All right, let's jump into this playlist. I'm get going, Red Ryder. A little CanCon to start us off this morning. I'm down with that. Crank it up. 6:12 Wednesday, halfway through the work week. Let's go.

at 619. I know we have to say it. We have to say it. Please don't be bothered, but stay hydrated. I know it's annoying, but there's actually, I think there might be some people that are like, oh yeah, that's a good reminder. I should bring a water bottle out the door today. Remember I was saying, don't forget your sunglasses. I know it's a cheesy, tacky line. We got a bunch of text messages saying, hey, thanks for the reminder. Just trying my best over here. 703-2538.

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1: Let's shout out the grade school teachers, because apparently the grade school students are still in class until Friday. I did get a message that came on the weekend, and we celebrated the high school students, and we melted some faces, played schools out. Alice Cooper did the whole thing, congratulated all the high school students. And there was a message saying, hey, man, not cool. You totally forgot the grade school teachers and the grade school students. I said, no. Because Robot Steve had informed us that we still had another week of grade school. So we will play Alice Cooper Schools Out for the kids on Friday. Figure sometime after 7 we'll do that. Can't forget about the younger kids heading into summer. Soon they'll be drinking from the hose and doing chalk art in the street. I love it. Summertime, baby. Summertime. It's the best. Okay, smile of the day. Oh, by the way, thank you for the email. That was, who sent that? That was Robin. Thank you, Robin. Keep those emails coming. Kenny@jetfmrocks.ca. Okay, Patterson. Lachlan Patterson is our comic today. Enjoy.
2: Got a wedding invitation in the mail the other day. Ugh, aren't those the worst? To me, getting a wedding invitation is like getting subpoenaed. Shouldn't that one be delivered by a sheriff? Just, I touched you. You're going. Why do they make the date so far away on the wedding invitation? Relax with your party. You're not the Olympics. They ask you what you want to eat on the invitation? How the hell do I know what I want to eat a year from now? What do you think? September 12th, chicken or fish? What do you... They need to know now, I guess. They're gonna start raising the chickens, do you?
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1: Hey, we're jumping into our community spotlight. There's a new, this is kind of cool, there's a new club. Starting in the city. Well, it's already been started in the valley, rather. I'll get you all the details. First, let's get some Sass Jordan on the radio. Make you a believer. 627, you are on the Jet. Good morning.

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1: This is pretty cool. Let's bring Lita onto the show. Good morning.
2: Hello.
1: All right. The Fun and Games Club. Give us a rundown. Mm-hmm. What is this all about?
2: Well, it's a new social club that I've started just because I wanted to create a space where people could come together and not necessarily be in a bar or a restaurant and just focused on fun and games, basically.
1: So when we talk about fun and games, we're talking like board games, cards, that kind of stuff, Dungeons and Dragons, all that fun stuff.
2: Yeah, crafts, people can bring whatever they're working on. That was what we did for the first event.
1: Is it like, okay, explain, what do you mean by event? It's like a one-off kind of a thing?
2: Well, I'm planning on doing more, but the first event was just a hangout, just to kind of see what everything was about, to gauge people's interest, and it was kind of a bring yourself, bring whatever event. But there's going to be more in the future, and I'm hoping to bring them outside as well.
1: So at the first event, what kind of games did you see?
2: I saw stuff like Flux, Trivial Pursuit, there was some coloring, there was some collaging going on. It was pretty fun.
1: It's a really good idea, and definitely an alternative to some of the social stuff that's available to us. So now, how can we get involved? Like, do we want to grow the group? Where can we get a hold of you? Give us a rundown there.
2: Yeah, I'm hoping to do another one next month. You can look us up on Instagram, we're the new Fun and Games Club, and on Facebook, it's just Fun and Games Club. I also have an email, it's newfunandgamesclub@gmail.com. If you have any questions or you have any suggestions, you can always get a hold of me there.
1: Now, as for a location, do you have an idea or are you looking for a location?
2: I have a location that I've been using. It's on headquarters, kind of right around the curling rink, and it's really great space. 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
1: Awesome. 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

0: Who's taking a long lunch today? We got a big game today. Are you starting to get into this soccer thing or football thing? Are you starting to feel it? I got to tell you, I'm kind of more into it than I ever thought I would be. It's just exciting. Like, I kind of woke up this morning and I was like, yeah, we got a game to watch. I mean, maybe that's just the whole Canadian pride thing. I don't know. Honest to goodness, I've never been a soccer guy at all. But I've really enjoyed watching the first two games. The other games, I mean, they're on and it's cool. But I just like the Canada thing is just there's a vibe. Anyhow, kickoff is at noon today. Taking on Switzerland. Hopefully, it's a lot like that game with Ghana against Qatar when we won. What was the final score? 7-0? 6-0? Hopefully it's like that. Early, too, right? Like, first 15 minutes, so we can relax. We can relax and then move on to the next round. What is the next round? The round of 32? Anyhow, 12 noon, today's the kickoff. Go Canada, go. Pretty cool. And if you're going, where are you going to watch it at? Where are you watching it? 703-2538.
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0: 641. It's going to be hot today. Don't forget that bottle of water. I feel like a nerd every time I say that. White Snake on the Jet. Good morning.

0: My name is Kenneth. How are you? I do my best to try and not turn into old man yelling at clouds. Every now and then, something happens, and I'm like, I can't avoid it. I should be standing in the lawn saying, "Get off my lawn!" Just yelling at kids as they're just trying to have fun. Brandon Flowers from The Killers has released a solo album. Good for him. Right on. Now, dude is pretty dresses in a suit. Looks cool. Killers, very popular band. Now, they've given us a snippet of what Brandon Flowers calls his country and western album. Here's that little snippet. Is that country and western music? Or is that like theme music to a movie? Or is it hipster music? Or what is it? Like, it's not like The Killers. The Killers are kind of like a modern rock. I don't even know. See, this is where I'm old man yelling clouds. How do you even rate? I just don't think this is country and western music. To me, it sounds like a killer song. Right at the end there, take me back home. But then again, take me back home. That's got a country theme to it. I don't know. This is it. This is where it happens. This is where I just, get off my lawn. I mean, I don't know. Is that a country? Do you hear any country music in that? I'm at a loss. And I know I should just move on from this, but honest to goodness, this is where I see my youth slipping away. It's very depressing, I know. Anyhow, hopefully the album does very, very well for Mr. Flowers. I'm sure fans of The Killers would prefer the band get back together and do some touring. Maybe a new record, something like that. But if you want to do the solo thing, have at it, I guess. Just don't know what to call that kind of music.
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1: You know who the coolest is? I mean, the coolest? Gord Downie. Fight me on that one. I don't think anybody would ever want to argue that, right? Coolest frontman in rock and roll. We miss him every day. Boots or Hearts, the Tragically Hip classic hip track on the Jet.

to the 6 o'clock hour. Wow, that went quick, eh? What are we at temperature-wise? 19 already. It's not going to be as bad as yesterday, which is good. It's still going to be hot. Bush, Glisser, get us through your news update. Stand by.

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1: I'm Nathan Maley. A recent study commissioned by the Comox Valley Airport has been released. The economic impact study highlights the role the airport plays in supporting jobs, businesses, activity, tourism, and economic growth across the Comox Valley and Vancouver Island. The study concluded YQQ civilian operations contribute $312 million in annual economic output and supports nearly 1,700 jobs in the region. The study demonstrated airport activity supports employment opportunities across a wide range of sectors, including tourism, hospitality, transportation, construction, aviation, professional services, and retail. More information on the study is available on our website. BC is expanding a program targeting repeat property crime offenders. The program monitors people deemed at high risk of reoffending and aims to connect them with community supports. Public Safety Minister Nina Krieger announced Monday that 12 more regional hubs will open across the province.
2: This approach ensures that the people who pose the greatest risk are held accountable while also addressing the underlying factors that led them to a life of crime.
1: The program has been piloted in Kelowna, Nanaimo, and Nelson since last fall. Wait times for people arrested to attend a bail hearing have been reduced over the past 5 years. Logan Flint has more.
3: Since being started in northern BC, virtual bail hearings are now used across the province to help improve the court system's efficiency. Attorney General Nikki Sharma says it helped address challenges in rural and remote communities, especially when road conditions were poor.
4: So virtual bail has been a really good addition to up north that was so successful in terms of how it made trials go faster, helped judges not have to travel or court process not have to travel. If there's bad weather, you can still keep things going.
3: Since starting, 112 virtual bail units have been installed in police stations across the province, along with the creation of 6 dedicated virtual and 6 hybrid bail courtrooms. Sharma added that the province continues to look for new ways to modernize the court system. For Vista News in Smithers, I'm Logan Flint.
1: And inflation rose 3.2% year-over-year in May. Stats Canada says that's up from a 2.8% gain in April. The agency says higher prices for gasoline continued to drive the acceleration in the headline consumer price index, pointing to supply uncertainty stemming from the conflict in the Middle East. Officials say consumers paid the highest prices for gasoline since June 2022, when Russia's invasion of Ukraine created supply uncertainty. The cost of travel tours and air transportation was also up, along with prices for fresh fruit and vegetables. Tomato prices alone ballooned by 45% because of weather and U.S. tariff-related supply issues in Mexico.
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5: Take a look at sports. We'll start with Blue Jays. They lost 9-7 to the Astros yesterday. Houston again this afternoon. First pitch goes at 4:07. Seattle, they edged out the Pirates 3-2 yesterday. Game 2 of that 3-game series will happen this afternoon. First pitch for that one goes at 3:40. More group stage action at the FIFA World Cup today. Full lineup, including Team Canada doing battle with Switzerland. Kickoff for that one is at noon. Also from Group B, Qatar plays Bosnia. Then it's Morocco and Haiti. Scotland plays Brazil. And 2 late games today. South Africa will take on South Korea, and Czechia plays Mexico.
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5: Weather forecast a little cloudy this morning, and then it clears a little later on this afternoon with some sunny breaks. A high of 26 and the humidex at 29. A few clouds tonight. We're down to 14 for tomorrow. Periods of rain on and off throughout the day with a high of 20. Friday, more scattered showers. The high is 19. Low tide today goes at 9:01.
0: There's that feeling you get when you know the milk is one day past expiration. You go for it anyway. That's what it's like with Kenny in the morning on the Jet.

0: still. Every now and then I hear that song and I get angry about the end of The Sopranos. Remember that? Oh, what happened to Tony? What happened to Tony? 10 after 7, and we call him Crazy Mike. He's got thoughts today. Take it away, my friend.
1: I'm retired and older than you, so I've seen a lot. Who would be the best World Cup soccer player? I have four in mind. Fourth place would be Diego Maradona.
0: The hand of God guy?
1: That's the right.
0: Okay.
1: Correct.
0: Yeah.
1: What he did around the box was magical. He was so good with the ball. To me, in third place would be Pelé.
0: All right.
1: For Brazil, because he's the only guy to ever win three World Cups.
0: Just dropping some knowledge today. I love it.
1: Number two now would be Lionel Messi, who has now scored the most number of World Cup goals. And, of course, they're still playing. But to me, the number one would be Cristiano Ronaldo for Portugal. He just set a record that I cannot see being beaten in my lifetime for sure.
0: Which is?
1: A goal in six consecutive World Cups.
0: I watched this video yesterday, and it was Ronaldo against Messi in the niceness factor. Apparently, right. Cristiano Ronaldo is just a really genuine, nice guy, and Lionel Messi is kind of, he's like the guys in Oasis. He's not very friendly.
1: Correct.
0: Yeah, is that true?
1: Yes, correct. Absolutely correct. But like I say, when you think of it, six consecutive World Cups, that's a 24-year career.
0: Yeah.
1: He's 41 now, so he won't be around for the next one in 4 years' time, I wouldn't think.
0: And he's a handsome dude, too.
1: Yes, he is. A very good-looking young man.
0: Yeah.
1: Or an older man, really.
0: 41, he's getting there, yeah.
1: So there it is. Who would the Jet Nation say is the best World Cup footballer or soccer player?
0: So we want to know who is the top of the Mount Rushmore, the Mount Washington.
1: Correct.
0: All right. We'll throw it out there and see what everybody says.
1: And the second part of my question is, because the game's on at noon today, I'm going to have a pizza.
0: Nice.
1: I have three pizzas in mind. One, I know you won't like it all at all, but I do.
0: Mushrooms?
1: Salami, pepperoni, and mushrooms.
0: Yeah,
1: correct.
0: Mushrooms. Okay, two.
1: Second one, because it's Team Canada, Canadian bacon and fresh tomatoes.
0: All right, three.
1: A taco pizza.
0: Got to go with number two today, but we'll see what the Jet Nation says.
1: That's what I'm saying.
0: Awesome.
1: Yeah, I need to know because I want to order a pizza for watching the game.
0: We'll get you some answers.
1: All right. Bye-bye.
0: Thanks, buddy. Yeah, you got to go with that Canadian bacon. That's a good pie. I mean, taco pizza is good too, but today, kind of got to go with the Canadian.

0: That's a great track. Chevelle, Send the Pain, Below, yeah. I'm a new metal guy. Big fan.
1: Only one thing beats that new car smell. It's the sound of a classic coming through those new speakers. 98.9 Jet FM.

0: Santana. I interviewed him a couple years ago. I think that was a bit much for Santana. He's a pretty chill dude. And when we were chatting, I think I was a little too hyper for him, but super, super cool guy. Read that text message. I don't know. We have to discuss this. Read that last text message, please, from Michelle.
1: Morning, Kenny. Just a reminder that tomorrow is the last day for elementary school. But you remembered, right?
0: Well, so is it Friday or is it tomorrow that we're doing the Alice Cooper song for the kids? I don't know. What now? This is the, do we have to do it 2 days in a row? I don't know. Can we get some Robot Stevie steering us down the wrong path here? I don't want to mess this up because the intent is to get as many grade school kids listening to Alice Cooper Schools Out and have their little faces melted as they head into summertime. I remember vividly, I remember my dad playing that for me off cassette. He's like, listen, kid, it's summertime, road hockey and sprinklers. But before we do that, you must be educated in what really matters, rock and roll. And I do remember going, wow, that Alice Cooper is great. And then I saved up all my dollars and I went to the store and I bought Killer, Alice Cooper's Killer. And that record, a little hippie, not so much melt your face. So later that summer, I remember saving my pennies again. Anytime mom gave you money for the Dickie D ice cream truck, you saved it. And then you went and got, that's when the next cassette was Kill 'Em All by Metallica. That was a face melter. So I'm just saying, when we play Schools Out for the grade school kids tomorrow, Alice Cooper, that's the gateway tune, right? So we don't want to miss it. Is it tomorrow or is it Friday? We got to do this. Hang on. We got more messages. Tomorrow is the last day for the kids. Ooh, and we got a message from Professor Highbeams. We got to pre-listen to that before you put it on the radio. There we go. Okay, so tomorrow, what time should we do this, Michelle? What time should we play Schools Out for the elementary school kids? And if you know of a teacher or you yourself are a teacher, find a radio. You can do it on the app, the iHeartRadio app. Play it for the kids. We got to melt their faces. Get them ready for summertime, right?

0: 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Read that text message.
1: Morning, Kenny. Tomorrow is the last day for kids. Friday is the last day for the staff.
0: Okay, there it is. So, yes, tomorrow is the day we play schools out. Melt their little faces as they go off into summer. As for Friday, listen, I'm going to put on the jerk face status right now. Teachers, I appreciate you. I really do. You do an amazing thing for our society. We love you. You're worth so much more than they pay you. That being said, you don't get schools out because I'm jealous of you, right? I appreciate you, and I know that your job is crazy difficult, and you're underpaid, but very jealous. So you do not get Alice Cooper. That's just not fair. You can't have summer off and Alice Cooper. That's not fair. When all of us have to go to work? I kid.
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0: quietly. And my wife says to me, hey, what's with the beef for Mike Babcock? Seriously. It's because I'm reading some of these comments. It's like, wow, what's the serious deal there? And I, as a kid that was born in Windsor, Ontario, and grew up loving the Detroit Red Wings, I was like, well, let me show you. I went on YouTube, I found one hockey blogger, and I said, listen to this quick story.
1: 2010, Mike Modano signs with his hometown team, the Detroit Red Wings, in what was going to be his final year in the NHL. Toward the end of the season, he was on track to finish with exactly 1,500 games played, but Babcock sat him for no reason in one of the final games down the stretch, and he finished on 1,499. Nice.
0: Okay, so that's just an example of some of the things that Babcock has, has a history of doing. Now, I will also throw this out there. We don't know the inner workings of what's happening in a coaching situation. We don't hear the real going-ons between player and coach. But Babcock does have a bit of a resume for doing things like that to Mike Modano. Like, come on, dude. That was uncool, and he's done that a few times. So that's where the situation is. Now, I was also thinking about it last night, and tell me if I'm nuts. Apparently, Babcock already had a sit-down with Connor McDavid, Leon Draisaitl. I'm not sure who else was in that meeting. But it's kind of like, wait a minute. Who's the coach of this team? I mean, I get it. You got some fine players there. Like, the best of the best. But is the coach not in charge of the ship? Right? You got to do what the coach says. That's kind of the reason why he's the coach. Anyways, interesting stuff, Mr. Babcock. And I think he's going to have a tough go of it like he did in Toronto because, much like Toronto, Edmonton fans, Edmonton media, pretty tough, not easy. On that note, do we leave the Mike Babcock story behind and just stay in our happy land of Manny Malhotra and positive vibes right now with our Canucks? I think we should do that, right? Three Doors Down on the Jack. Good morning.

0: already at 20. It's not supposed to be as bad as it was yesterday. And when I say bad, it was just hot, right? Listen, here's the positive thing about weather like this. It's an icebreaker. It's a conversation starter. You can start the best conversation with anybody. You can be in line at a coffee shop. Oh, boy, it's a hot one today, eh? Boom, into a conversation. It's not awkward. It's a great conversation. That's the one great, awesome, the best part of the weather. Maybe you make a friend today. I know that sounds corny. It is corny. But honestly, maybe you make a friend today. Now, as for the forecast today, it's supposed to be cloudy, overcast, still hot, and then tomorrow, rain. And we need the rain. We need the rain. Rain for the next 2 days. So I guess that's a good thing.
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0: 7:43, Foo Fighters on the road, doing stadiums all summer long. Learning to Fly, second song in the set list, I was told by the internet. I'm sure they'll play it at some point.

0: That's a great track. Bleeker, hey man, you're on the Jet 750. Real quick round of applause. Hang on, where is the round of applause? Here it is, a round of applause for our boy Walt. He texted in. Crazy Mike was on earlier, all fired up and excited to watch Team Canada play Switzerland today, 12 noon. He's going to order a pizza at halftime. Says, what kind of pizza should I go for? I'll do what the Jet Nation says. His three options were, who cares, the first one's got mushrooms on it. And that's why I'm giving Walt the round of applause, because he's like, nope, no mushrooms. I think it's like cheese, mushrooms, pepperoni. The second choice was Canadian bacon. Only solely because Team Canada is playing, and the third choice was taco pizza. I said taco pizza, solid choice, but today you kind of got to go with the Canadian bacon, right? It just works. It just works. Go Team Canada, go Switzerland, 12 noon today. Should be a fun game. Okay, smile of the day is Lachlan Patterson this morning. Enjoy.
1: Got a wedding invitation in the mail the other day. Ugh, aren't those the worst? To me, getting a wedding invitation is like getting subpoenaed. Shouldn't that one be delivered by a sheriff? Just, I touched you. You're going. Why did they make the date so far away on the wedding invitation? Relax with your party. You're not the Olympics. And they ask you what you want to eat on the invitation? How the hell do I know what I want to eat a year from now? What do you think? September 12th, chicken or fish? What do you? They need to know now, I guess. They're gonna start raising the chickens, do you?
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0: 7:54, let's give you some Weezer here, Islands in the Sun, on the Jet. Good morning.

All right, we wrap up the 7 o'clock hour in style, I might add. 7:57, your news update after the Pretty Reckless. See? In style? That's a great track. Turn it up.

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2: I'm Nathan Maley. A recent study commissioned by the Comox Valley Airport has been released. The economic impact study highlights the role the airport plays in supporting jobs, businesses, activity, tourism, and economic growth across the Comox Valley and Vancouver Island. The study concluded YQQ civilian operations contribute $312 million in annual economic output and supports nearly 1,700 jobs in the region. The study demonstrated airport activity supports employment opportunities across a wide range of sectors, including tourism, hospitality, transportation, construction, aviation, professional services, and retail. More information on the study is available on our website. BC is expanding a program targeting repeat property crime offenders. The program monitors people deemed at high risk of reoffending and aims to connect them with community supports. Public Safety Minister Nina Krieger announced Monday that 12 more regional hubs will open across the province.
3: This approach ensures that the people who pose the greatest risk are held accountable while also addressing the underlying factors that led them to a life of crime.
2: The program has been piloted in Kelowna, Nanaimo, and Nelson since last fall. Wait times for people arrested to attend a bail hearing have been reduced over the past 5 years. Logan Flint has more.
4: Since being started in northern BC, virtual bail hearings are now used across the province to help improve the court system's efficiency. Attorney General Nikki Sharma says it helped address challenges in rural and remote communities, especially when road conditions were poor.
5: So virtual bail has been a really good addition to up north that was so successful in terms of how it made trials go faster, helped judges not have to travel or court process not have to travel. If there's bad weather, you can still keep things going.
4: Since starting, 112 virtual bail units have been installed in police stations across the province, along with the creation of 6 dedicated virtual and 6 hybrid bail courtrooms. Sharma added that the province continues to look for new ways to modernize the court system. For Vista News in Smithers, I'm Logan Flint.
2: And inflation rose 3.2% year-over-year in May. Stats Canada says that's up from a 2.8% gain in April. The agency says higher prices for gasoline continued to drive the acceleration in the headline consumer price index, pointing to supply uncertainty stemming from the conflict in the Middle East. Officials say consumers paid the highest prices for gasoline since June 2022, when Russia's invasion of Ukraine created supply uncertainty. The cost of travel tours and air transportation was also up, along with prices for fresh fruit and vegetables. Tomato prices alone ballooned by 45% because of weather and U.S. tariff-related supply issues in Mexico.
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6: Good morning. This is Rob Wolf from Ogden Brown. The U.S. Treasury Secretary Scott Bessent says U.S. GDP growth can return to 3% before the end of the year. Alphabet, the parent of Google, will replace Verizon in the Dow Jones Index. And oil has fallen to its lowest level since the start of the Iran war. On the markets, the Canadian TSX is down 188 points. The Dow Jones is up 237, and the Nasdaq has added 135 points. The Canadian dollar just lower at 70.2 US. Gold is down to 4,014 US an ounce, and oil has slipped to 70.17 US a barrel. 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
8: Taking a look at sports, we'll start with Blue Jays. They lost 9-7 to the Astros yesterday. Houston again this afternoon. First pitch goes at 4:07. Seattle, they edged out the Pirates 3-2 yesterday. Game 2. 2 of that 3-game series will happen this afternoon. First pitch for that one goes at 3:40. More group stage action at the FIFA World Cup today. Full lineup, including Team Canada doing battle with Switzerland. Kickoff for that one is at noon. Also from Group B, Qatar plays Bosnia. Then it's Morocco and Haiti. Scotland plays Brazil. And 2 late games today. South Africa will take on South Korea, and Czechia plays Mexico.
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8: Weather forecast a little cloudy this morning, and then it clears a little later on this afternoon with some sunny breaks, a high of 26 and the humidex at 29. A few clouds tonight, we're down to 14 for tomorrow. Periods of rain on and off throughout the day with a high of 20. Friday, more scattered showers, the high is 19. Low tide today goes at 9:01.
1: Someone has to do the heavy lifting. And you know it's not Kenny.
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0: Trucker Lee's on the phone. What's up, man?
1: Hey, I got a couple of quick stories for you about the car show that I think you might be interested in.
0: Yeah, what happened? So this was the car show that happened in Parksville, right? No, Qualicum.
1: Yeah, Qualicum, the big Father's Day car show. We did a cruise on Friday night, which was super cool. Cruising along and seeing all the people wave and yelling at you. It was pretty neat.
0: Nice.
1: And the Qualicum car show was huge, like 550 cars. Like, I think they said around 20,000 people went through it.
0: Wow.
1: It was insane. But as I was there, I didn't get the person's name, but they're looking at me like, oh, you got jet stickers on there. You from Comox Valley? I'm like, no, actually I'm not, but I call into the jet all the time. They're like, oh, what's your name? I'm like, I go by Trucker Lee. Oh, yeah, I heard about you all the time on there. I'm like, oh, that's too funny. But what was really neat was a little later on, a guy walked up and his name's John, and he's like, I think that's my old car. Talking about monstrosity. And I'm like, really? He's like, yeah. And he shows me a picture, and it's monstrosity, like, back in the day before I got it, like, 10 years ago. But what's really neat about it, Kenny, is monstrosity came from your guys' neck of the woods. It came up from a Campbell River area.
0: No way. I love that.
1: Yeah. So super cool to find some history on it, you know? Like, you never really know when you have something like that, you know? Like, oh, what was it before I ever got it?
0: There's been times where I've been driving, and I've seen... Because I used to drive a bug, and I'm like, is that my old bug? Like, you wonder what happens to the vehicles that used to be yours, you know?
1: Oh, totally. Like, I had an old TJ7 that I had built from the ground up right before Monstrosity. And some guy in his kid came and bought it, and I think it went across the water over the mainland. I doubt I'll ever see it again, but it'd be neat to come across it. Like, yeah.
0: Could be a good topic. So, we'll throw it out there, see if anybody knows whatever happened to their first car.
1: Oh, yeah. I don't even remember. I do remember my first car. I'm pretty sure it got squished.
0: Awesome, buddy.
1: All right, Kenny.
0: Even worse, would you want to know who lived in your place, your house, your apartment, your condo, whatever, before you? Would you want to know what happened to that person? Or what happened to your first car? Yeah, that was a good question. Well played, Trucker Lee. Let's get some Foreigner on the radio. Urgent. You're on the jet. Morning.

0: right. I wasn't prepared for this bit. The song ended too quickly. What's that Mike Tyson quote? Hang on here. I'm on Google. There it is. Everybody has a plan until they get punched in the face. Well, I should have said, quote, everybody has a plan until they get punched in the face. That's a famous Mike Tyson quote. And it kind of works when you're talking about the internet. Here's one of these stories that's starting to go viral, and I'm like, I'm torn on this one. I'm torn how to feel. So somewhere down in the States, there's an ice cream shop. Summertime ice cream, nothing better. And the ice cream shop on the Google reviews got some really negative comments, like one-star reviews, and they left nasty comments. Well, the ice cream shop owner is small town. Search some of these people out. Here's some of that audio from the video, the news story.
1: Don't you ever, ever worry about the local scoop again, okay?
0: The local scoop.
2: I just didn't have a good experience, so I wrote a bad review. I didn't think nothing of it until she reminded me of it. She assaulted me, touched my torso 3 times. She knocked the phone out of my hand and pretty much destroyed the back of it. Kicked it under my car.
0: So there's part of me that's like, wow. The ice cream bar went and found the people leaving these mean comments, and then basically, don't do that. We can't condone that. What I did notice interesting about that was the man said, I thought nothing of it until she confronted me. It's like, that's where it is. That's where it is. My mom always used to say to me, this is before the internet really, is like when I'm going to write a strongly worded letter, my mom would say, sleep on it. Guaranteed tomorrow morning, you won't be as mad as you are now. I also have a buddy that owns a business, and he used to Google reviews. He'd get negative Google reviews, and he would be crushed. I'd be like, dude, it's Google reviews, man. Don't take that personally. But then again, here I am. When I get negative comments about what we do here on the radio, I get sad, too. So it's like, it's one of those tough situations. I don't know. Just don't go find the person leaving the comments. But I honestly will give it to my mom right now. I think my mom has the best advice for all of us. Sleep on it. You'll feel better the next day, or you'll still feel mad and you can leave that comment. It's a tough one, right? Let's play some GNR. Hey, I feel like this is a song we don't play much in the morning show. Best video ever, right? Do we want to say it's the greatest video in rock and roll history? Such a great song. And I'm not the biggest ballad guy. But this is the crown, top of the mountain for ballad, heavy metal ballads. If we call it a ballad. See, now we're into the whole thing. Anyways, GNR, November Rain, what a great song. This solo, chef's kiss, it's coming up.

0: 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Then you'd have a fight. You'd have a big fight between what's the best GNR record of all time, Appetite or Use Your Illusion. It's like the Smashing Pumpkins. If you ask me, Siamese Dream, that's the pinnacle. There's nothing better. But other people will say Melancholy and The Infinite Sadness. I say, no, that's a double album. Totally different conversation. Anyways, great to hear some GNR on the show.
1: 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Now, the Crown Cast with Murray Brookshaw. A look ahead at what's happening at Crown Isle.
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0: Text message 250 says, can we get some actual sound bites of mom saying these things? My mom always used to say, sleep on it, right? Said, well, unfortunately, mom's not around anymore. Oh, too funny. I wish she could leave us some sound bites. I used to put my mom on the radio all the time back when she was alive. She's a pretty funny lady. Dirty Honey, Rolling Sevens, you're on the Jet. Good morning.

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1: All right, we're going to chat with Lita today. Good morning, Lita.
2: Hello.
1: All right, the Fun and Games Club. Give us a rundown. Mm-hmm. What is this all about?
2: Well, it's a new social club that I've started just because I wanted to create a space where people could come together and not necessarily be in a bar or a restaurant and just focused on fun and games, basically.
1: So when we talk about fun and games, we're talking like board games, cards, that kind of stuff, Dungeons and Dragons, all that fun stuff.
2: Yeah, crafts. People can bring whatever they're working on. That was what we did for the first event.
1: Is it like, okay, explain, what do you mean by event? It's like a one-off kind of a thing?
2: Well, I'm planning on doing more, but the first event was just a hangout, just to kind of see what everything was about, to gauge people's interest, and it was kind of a bring yourself, bring whatever event. But there's going to be more in the future, and I'm hoping to bring them outside as well.
1: So at the first event, what kind of stuff did, what kind of games did you see?
2: I saw stuff like Flux, Trivial Pursuit, there was some coloring, there was some collaging going on. It was pretty fun.
1: It's a really good idea, and definitely an alternative to some of the social stuff that's available to us. So now, how can we get involved? Like, do we want to grow the group? Where can we get a hold of you? Give us a rundown there.
2: Yeah, I'm hoping to do another one next month. You can look us up on Instagram, we're the new Fun and Games Club, and on Facebook, it's just Fun and Games Club. I also have an email, it's newfunandgamesclub@gmail.com. If you have any questions or you have any suggestions, you can always get a hold of me there.
1: Now, as for a location, do you have an idea or are you looking for a location?
2: I have a location that I've been using. It's on headquarters, kind of right around the curling rink, and it's really great space. It's kind of got a loungy feel, and there's room for everything.
1: Awesome. Okay, so again, the new Fun and Games Club, I think it's a great idea. How do we get a hold of you?
2: Just on Instagram, new Fun and Games Club. And I'm also on Facebook under Fun and Games Club.
1: Is there anything else before we let you out of here?
2: No, I think that's it.
0: If your group is working on something and you need to get the message out there, send your community spotlight to kenny@jetfmrocks.ca.
1: Yeah, man. That was kind of cool, eh? 837, Idolize, Tokyo Rose. We're at 22 on our way to like 28 or something like that. Or I think it's 26 and the humidex is going to make it feel like 28. At least we're under 30. Ah, positive thoughts. Rain tomorrow. That's great.

0: I know that box was unbeaten again this weekend, eh? Yeah. Jet Nation, at this point, we got to start divvying out Sandlers because it's just not cool. This box is just not cool.
1: You blew it!
0: There we go. So send that to the box. If you're going, whoa, what's this box all about? Well, we came up with this concept. We'd have a box, and inside the box would be a prize. And, you know, we started with $100 for groceries. Now it's at $125 or something like that. We figure we'd take the box out. It's a four-digit code, easy. Crack the code, get the prize. Turns out that four-digit code thing's a lot harder than we actually thought it would be. You know, there's one person that knows that code, eh? Just one person. Anyhow, it was unbeatable this weekend. The box is beating us. It's beating us. It's beating our entire community. That's not cool. Four-digit code, what do you think? When you see us out and about, say, give me a crack at that code. Give me a crack at that box. I'm going to beat that box. Until then, we are all a bunch of losers. That's the truth. Let's just call it what it is. The box is insulting us and making us losers. We haven't beaten it yet. Come on. We got to do this together, collectively. We're a team here.
2: Kenny in the Morning featuring you. It's beautiful. 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
0: I read this big, long story about Tom Petty and how much of a coffee snob he was. Like, he was big into coffee. And, like, if you went to Tom's house for a cup of Joe, best coffee you'll ever have, apparently.

0: Yeah, the Black Keys on the jet.
1: What's up?
0: It's Kenny. I want to play just a snippet of audio for you. This proves my point. Rob Wolf, he's our money guy. He does our money report, our market report every day, just after 8 o'clock. Good, solid dude, right? So what he does is usually he'll call when a song's playing and I'll record his market report and then we play it. Now, I hit record a little bit early. This is our conversation before he recorded, and it proves my point from earlier this morning. Here you go.
2: I'm okay with
0: it. Oh, we're talking about the weather.
2: I'm okay with it, but we need some rain badly. Is it coming tomorrow, isn't it?
0: Yeah, rain in the forecast tomorrow and Friday, which is good.
2: Okay, good. But it better actually happen. I just don't want just three drips.
0: Yeah, exactly, right?
2: That's no good to anybody. Let's have a decent pour.
0: If you're going to rain, just do it, you know?
2: Do it properly, for goodness sakes.
0: Okay, I'll stop it there. So that was a bit of our conversation. I was saying that with this weather that we're receiving right now, where it's a bit hot, it's a bit annoying, it's an instant in to any... If you've ever wanted to make a friend, if there's somebody in your life that you've been nervous to talk to, especially maybe if you're trying to meet somebody, right? You're single. It's your weather. The heat is like your wingman, right? Like, that's your instant in. Now, if you go, geez, pretty hot out there, and you get this response, yes, then you're like, okay, maybe not a relationship with this person because they're like paint chips or boring, right? But that's what I'm saying. It's like it's an instant in. What do you think of the heat? 20-second conversation with thoughts, right? So this, use this weather to go ask somebody out. Just don't be creepy about it. Hey, it's hot. Want to go out? A bit creepy, but still. Do you agree with what I'm saying? The weather, the ultimate in any conversation. Now, I don't think that this works at the younger demographic, you know? I think this is an older demographic thing. Maybe you're newly single, something like that. Use the weather. This is your time. It's the wingman.
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0: Somebody say play some punk rock? Yep, you got it. Sum 41 on the jet. Good morning.

Okay. Look at that. 8 o'clock hour in the books. What happened? Time is flying. We get your news updates. Tell me something good coming up. Playlist stack for the 9. Pursuit of Happiness getting us there.

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1: I'm Nathan Maley. A recent study commissioned by the Comox Valley Airport has been released. The economic impact study highlights the role the airport plays in supporting jobs, businesses, activity, tourism, and economic growth across the Comox Valley and Vancouver Island. The study concluded YQQ civilian operations contribute $312 million in annual economic output and supports nearly 1,700 jobs in the region. The study demonstrated airport activity supports employment opportunities across a wide range of sectors, including tourism, hospitality, transportation, construction, aviation, professional services, and retail. More information on the study is available on our website. BC is expanding a program targeting repeat property crime offenders. The program monitors people deemed at high risk of reoffending and aims to connect them with community supports. Public Safety Minister Nina Krieger announced Monday that 12 more regional hubs will open across the province.
2: This approach ensures that the people who pose the greatest risk are held accountable while also addressing the underlying factors that led them to a life of crime.
1: The program has been piloted in Kelowna, Nanaimo, and Nelson since last fall. Wait times for people arrested to attend a bail hearing have been reduced over the past 5 years. Logan Flint has more.
3: Since being started in northern BC, virtual bail hearings are now used across the province to help improve the court system's efficiency. Attorney General Nikki Sharma says it helped address challenges in rural and remote communities, especially when road conditions were poor.
4: So virtual bail has been a really good addition to up north that was so successful in terms of how it made trials go faster, helped judges not have to travel or court process not have to travel. If there's bad weather, you can still keep things going.
3: Since starting, 112 virtual bail units have been installed in police stations across the province, along with the creation of 6 dedicated virtual and 6 hybrid bail courtrooms. Sharma added that the province continues to look for new ways to modernize the court system. For Vista News in Smithers, I'm Logan Flint.
1: And inflation rose 3.2% year-over-year in May. Stats Canada says that's up from a 2.8% gain in April. The agency says higher prices for gasoline continued to drive the acceleration in the headline consumer price index, pointing to supply uncertainty stemming from the conflict in the Middle East. Officials say consumers paid the highest prices for gasoline since June 2022, when Russia's invasion of Ukraine created supply uncertainty. The cost of travel tours and air transportation was also up, along with prices for fresh fruit and vegetables. Tomato prices alone ballooned by 45% because of weather and U.S. tariff-related supply issues in Mexico.
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5: Take a look at sports. We'll start with Blue Jays. They lost 9-7 to the Astros yesterday. Houston again this afternoon. First pitch goes at 4:07. Seattle, they edged out the Pirates 3-2 yesterday. Game 2 of that 3-game series will happen this afternoon. First pitch for that one goes at 3:40. More group stage action at the FIFA World Cup today. Full lineup, including Team Canada doing battle with Switzerland. Kickoff for that one is at noon. Also from Group B, Qatar plays Bosnia. Then it's Morocco and Haiti. Scotland plays Brazil. And 2 late games today. South Africa will take on South Korea, and Czechia plays Mexico.
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5: Weather forecast a little cloudy this morning, and then it clears a little later on this afternoon with some sunny breaks, a high of 26 and the humidex at 29. Few clouds tonight. We're down to 14 for tomorrow. Periods of rain on and off throughout the day with a high of 20. Friday, more scattered showers. The high is 19. Low tide today goes at 9:01.
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0: 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Kenny in the morning on the Jet.

7. It is 23 already. I really dig this Pearl Jam track. I thought it would have done better in the charts. But it's like, it's one of those songs only the rock and roll fans. They get it. We get it. You know what I'm saying?

0: Hang on a second. Read that last text from Walt.
1: Kenny, a four-digit code isn't that easy because there's 10,000 possible combinations.
0: What? Is Walt the only guy in the Jet Nation who's siding with the box? Sounds like it, buddy. 10,000 possible combinations. Yeah, how many people live in the Comox Valley? If we all take two guesses, three guesses, we got to get it, all right? It's a little annoying. Just saying, Walt didn't think. I thought Walt would be on the side of the Jet Nation, not on the box. Kind of hurt. Single tear rolling down my cheek there, Walt. Breaking my heart, buddy. I kid. But make sure when you see us out and about, say, let me have a shot at that thing. Somebody's got to beat the box.

0: Fun fact on that track, it was from the Coneheads soundtrack. Remember the movie Coneheads? I think that movie failed. But that was the B-side to Give It Away. And then they shelled it and then put it on a weird movie soundtrack.
1: Kenny Jones and the Jet Morning Show.
0: Yeah, fun fact. All right, let's do Smile of the Day, which is brought to you by Thrifty Foods. I wanted to replay just a bit of Crazy Mike this morning. He always makes a smile, right? He put together, after a long time pondering, the Mount Rushmore, Mount Washington, of footballers, soccer players. I thought it was a great list.
2: Fourth place would be Diego Maradona.
0: The hand of God guy?
2: That's the right.
0: Okay.
2: Correct.
0: Yeah.
2: What he did around the box was magical. He was so good with the ball. To me, in third place would be Pelé.
0: All right.
2: For Brazil, because he's the only guy to ever win three World Cups.
0: Just dropping some knowledge today. I love it.
2: Number two now would be Lionel Messi, who has now scored the most number of World Cup goals. And, of course, they're still playing. But to me, the number one would be Cristiano Ronaldo for Portugal. He just set a record that I cannot see being beaten in my lifetime for sure.
0: Which is?
2: A goal in six consecutive World Cups.
0: There you go. So that's pretty good, Mount Rushmore / Mount Washington. I did watch, because I know nothing about, like, I know the name Cristiano Ronaldo, and I know Lionel Messi, I know the names. I don't really know much about them. And I watched this TikTok yesterday of the difference between Messi and Ronaldo. And again, this is the internet. Ronaldo, apparently, such a nice guy, does so much good stuff. There's like countless of videos of him like hanging out with fans and doing selfies and being just a solid, all-around good guy. And then Messi, bit of a jerk face. Like, bit of a jerk face. Like, some of the stuff he does on field, I mean, that's the battle of play. I get that. But some of the, like, when fans are asking for selfies and whatnot, apparently a bit of a jerk face. Talented. And again, this is off TikTok, so I'm not staking the claim. But it looks like Ronaldo, super awesome dude. You know, it's funny because one of my best buds is Portuguese. And several World Cups ago, he gifted me a Portuguese jersey. I should break that out. Wear it for Ronaldo because he's a good dude.
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0: It's one of the most popular songs of all the songs. It's The Killers, Mr. Brightside on the Jet.

right, hang on a second. So that's the Killers, right? That's Brandon Flowers. So he's just released what he's calling a country western album. And let's just, by contrast. I mean, when you put it up against that track, Mr. Brightside. But is that country and western music? Right here, you pick up the Killers. Take me home. That's where I pick up the Killers. Interesting, eh? It's, wow. Or as the critics, the music critics with beards would say, it's a departure. A departure from this original sound, man. Let's go listen to Radiohead. Hi, kid. Brian Adams. Here's Rock and Roll on the Jet.

0: Don't go to the comment section. Somebody on one of those local rant and rave pages. Listen, you know me. I always come on the radio and I rally against Zuckerberg and Facebook, but I'm a chump because I use Facebook. I mean, I don't post a lot of stuff like on my personal thing. I stopped kind of doing that, but I do. I lurk, and I shouldn't because it's just a mess. But we're in a water restriction, right? So the fighting on the Facebook pages is epic. You know, it's not even epic. It's comical. It's straight up comical. Just a heads up. Now, the positive thing is there's rain in the forecast for tomorrow and for Friday and even in a bit into Saturday, which is good. Not often are we round up, because you know me, I'm a bellyacher when it comes to rain. But we're all about the rain. We're going to give it a round of applause right now. Rain. Big fan. Big fan.
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7: 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This year, it's going to take place on July the 25th. So what's going on? Starting off with the local businesses, they tend to put on really great offers and promotions. It's honestly a great day to go shopping in downtown Courtney. Also, the band Broad Fork Duo are going to be playing. There's going to be all sorts of games, activities, loads of stuff in downtown. Duncan Avenue is going to be hosting a new Vintage Row. That's put on by the Retro Room. That's a new business downtown. Loads of vendors are going to be around there as well. Duncan Avenue from 5th and to 6th Street. They're going to have entertainment, art, creativity kind of things. Also, Dave's Wiener Wagon will be selling hot dogs and drinks. I'm actually going to try and say that seriously. Dave's Wiener Wagon. Wagon will be present, serving hot dogs. What they describe as roaming entertainment, stages, bands, face painting. Honestly, I could just go on. And for more details, you can get them directly from courtney.ca. Again, this is taking place on Saturday, the 25th of July. For 98.9 Jet FM, I'm William Stringer. And that's what's going on.

I just watched a bunch of YouTube video of Youngblood performing Radio City Music Hall in New York. Seems like he puts on an amazing show. The Police on the jet, 9:45.

48. Okay, I did not come on the radio and refer to a hot dog as a glizzy. I don't really use the term glizzy. There's a message that said, at what age do you got to stop referring to a hot dog as a glizzy? I think you've passed it. Wrong guy, man. Not me, dude. Although I kind of wish I would have jumped on that train, because as a fan I love me a hot dog. It does make you sound cool. Hey, man, let's get some glizzies. I don't know where that came from. I should probably have Googled it. Anyways, not me. Not me. I'm just a regular hot dog guy. Here's the thing. Speaking of hot dogs, my mother-in-law's in town. I know. I said to a buddy, I'm going to take her to Costco for dinner. What? Dude, that's so rude. No. Where she lives, there is not a Costco. So this is a public service. Take her for a hot dog. Take her for a glizzy at Costco. That's kind of cool, don't you think? Honestly, if you live in a community without... We take it for granted here, right? We've already done that. She's been here plenty of times, so we've already done all our stuff, right? The boonies and the Bigfoot donuts and the soup pot and all those places. We've done that. But never. And that's a cheap dinner.

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0: Good morning.
1: Hey, hope you had a great start to the day with Kenny. My name is Nicholas. I'll be getting you through the next 4 hours here on the Comox Valley's Rock Station. Happy to have you along for the ride and looking forward to what's going to be a busy, busy day. I know a lot of people are, they've got their eye on the Canada-Switzerland World Cup game. Canada's got a chance to win the group. That's pretty big. We're taking a look at the week ahead in the Comox Valley. I've got a special guest joining me in the 12 o'clock hour, Andy Dunston from the End-to-End Cancer Cycling Relay, which raised a ton of money to help kids here on Vancouver Island fighting cancer. And there's still a way for you to pitch in. Lots on the way. Happy to have you here with us on 98.9.

Hey, what's up? This is Scott from Finger 11. When you find us anywhere close to the North Island, we're dialed into the Comox Valley's rock station with the rest of Jet Nation.

epic song from an epic band on an epic day. Like, we've had a really nice stretch of weather. By the way, I never really mentioned this. First day of summer was over the weekend. How about that? We are officially in that wheelhouse of where we want to be. And we've seen some nice summer weather over the last few days. Like over 30 the last couple. Today, not quite expected to reach that same mark. We're looking at like mid-20s today. A little bit of clouds. Clouds getting heavier into tomorrow. Going to turn into showers. Going to hang at around 20 degrees for the next few days. So we're getting summer off and on. Coming in spurts.

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9: 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And this very wonderful local tradition is a lot of fun. 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Essentially, you're buying yourself into a raffle. So if you buy a duck, they release 4,000 ducks into the Pundlage River, and then they all float down. It is a sight to see. And then they got a bloke in a boat at the end with a giant net that catches them. The point is that if your duck is one of the first to get to said bloke and go over the finish line, you can win some seriously good prizes. The first prize this year is a Tofino luxury stay for 3 nights. Plus $3,000 cash. Second prize is a barbecue tower. And, you know, I mean, I'm just going to go right down. There's just so many. The 11th prize is a photo shoot. I mean, even the 13th prize is a wine tour for four. Try and say that after the tour. Bunbruch. Anyway, the point is, this is a really fun local tradition. If you are around on Canada Day, this really does make it even more fun. And I must tell you, this is put on lovingly by the Comox Rotary Club every single year. All of the money raised is going to go to incredibly important local charities. For further details or to buy a duck, it is comoxrotary.ca/ducky-500. And again, that is taking place on Canada Day. For 98.9 Jet FM, I'm William Stringer, and that's what's going on.

Billy Squire's one of those guys. If we spun him four times an hour, I think I'd still be okay with it. He's kind of like a rack of ribs. I could eat ribs three meals a day and be good with it. Billy Squire. If we went Squire FM, I think I'd be okay with it. Now to our Canadian music spotlight from just across the water in Vancouver. Default. They burst on the scene in 2001 with their hit Wasting My Time, went number one on the Canadian rock charts. They followed that with Deny, also went number one on the Canadian rock charts. This one came out a few years after that, 5 years later. It's called The Way We Were. What do you think?

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3: 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You're single. 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Like, that's your instant in. 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

I grew up as a saxophone player, and one of the first songs that my saxophone teacher showed me of like, this is what you can do with this instrument, was that one. Glenn Frey from the Eagles, You Belong to the City. And it's crazy. Like, that sounds nothing like an Eagles song. I don't know if you noticed that. So, some of these guys, when they go off on their own and do their own solo thing, they just want to sound nothing like the group that they're normally in. Like, think about like when Chilliwack, when they had a couple of guys spin off into the Headpins, they sounded nothing like Chilliwack. Kind of refreshing. Great song there. Love the sax.

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8: G'day, Nathan from White Old Tire here. Now that you've all tried to spell Mississippi like TC does, let's find out how it's done.
9: Okay, enough guessing. M-I, crickle letter I, humpback I. And now, you all sound like you're from the dirty south.
8: That's nice, TC. Back home, we don't have time to spell Australia. It's just Australia. Rest of the time, I'm looking out for what's going to kill me.
9: We got gators. They dangerous.
8: That's cute. 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
9: I'd rather be at White Owl Tire than Australia, if that's the case. So come down for the deadly deals. White Owl Tire, 2420 Cliff Ave.
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5440 are here on the Jet. Hey, my name's Nicholas. Coming up in just a little bit, I still haven't watched a single second of World Cup action, but I feel like I have to tune this one on. I'm going to watch it. This is going to be the first World Cup game that I watch this year. It's just going to be on the background while we're doing the show here, listening to some great music. Canada versus Switzerland, coming up right at 12 o'clock. This is a big one for the country. As first of all, it's in Canada. It's just across the water in Vancouver, which is exciting. But second, if they win the game today, they win their group, which means something to related to the tournament. But yeah, they could win the group. That's big. Canada, Switzerland coming up at 12.

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7: Hello, it's William Stringer. Nautical Days is coming to Comox from August the 1st to the 3rd on the BC Day Bank Holiday weekend. Now, believe it or not, this is the Comox Valley's longest running summer festival. It's 68 years old this year. And if you are looking for something smack bang in the middle of summer that's totally free and family friendly, this is your event. One of the main parts of it is the BC Day Parade. There's also going to be a vintage car show. There's even going to be rides, games, crafts for kids. Over 100 craft booths. A ton of food trucks. It just goes on and on. If you are looking for your premier family fun festival, this is it. For more details, you can check them out at comox.ca. For now, I'm William Stringer, and that's what's going on.

our way. 12 o'clock, just around the corner. With 12 o'clock comes the midway point of the work week. We'll be officially closer to next weekend than last weekend. Love when we hit this point of the week. Also with 12 o'clock, our news, our weather, our sports, which we talked about sports just a second ago, but if you're interested in learning more about what's going on in from a news coverage perspective, what's going on around the Comox Valley, the Campbell River area, what's going on Vancouver Island, the province, the country, mycomoxvalleynow.com. The place, go check it out.

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1: I'm Nathan Maley. A recent study commissioned by the Comox Valley Airport has been released. The economic impact study highlights the role the airport plays in supporting jobs, business activity, tourism, and economic growth across the Comox Valley and Vancouver Island. The study concluded YQQ civilian operations contribute $312 million in annual economic output and supports nearly 1,700 jobs in the region. The study demonstrated airport activity supports employment opportunities across a wide range of sectors, including tourism, hospitality, transportation, construction, aviation, professional services, and retail. More information on the study is available on our website. High temperatures brought many new high records to communities across BC. On Vancouver Island and the Sunshine Coast, 8 communities reached new highs for June 23rd. The Comox Valley reached a new high of 31.5 degrees, passing the previous mark of 28.9 degrees set in 1989. In total, 20 communities across BC set new temperature records. BC is launching 12 more regional hubs under a provincial program targeting repeat property offenders. The program launched a pilot in Nanaimo, Kelowna, and Nelson last fall. Nanaimo RCMP Inspector Donovan Tate says the program has helped address repeat offending in the city.
2: It brings agencies together to help address complex social issues in the city, such as addiction, homelessness, and that can all contribute to repeat offending in the first place.
1: The province says it's investing $16 million over 2 years in the program. And 5 years since being started in northern BC, virtual bail hearings are now used across the province to help improve the court system's efficiency. Attorney General Nikki Sharma says the program helped address challenges in rural and remote communities, especially when road conditions were poor.
3: So virtual bail has been a really good addition to up north that was so successful in terms of how it made trials go faster, helped judges not have to travel or court process not have to travel. If there's bad weather, you can still keep things going.
1: Since starting, 112 virtual bail units have been installed in police stations across the province, along with the creation of 6 dedicated virtual and 6 hybrid bail courtrooms. Sharma added that the province continues to look for new ways to modernize the court system.
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1: In the MLB today, the Blue Jays and Mariners are both looking for series victories, with the Mariners in Pittsburgh for the second of a 3-game series starting at 3:40. Then the Jays host the Astros for the final game of 3 starting just after 4. And in the World Cup, Canada is kicking off right now against Switzerland in Vancouver. Bosnia and Herzegovina against Qatar is also starting right now, followed by Scotland versus Brazil and Morocco versus Haiti at 3, then South Africa versus Korea Republic, and Mexico versus Czechia closes today's slate at 6. Clearing skies for this afternoon, getting up to a high of 26 degrees, a few clouds this evening, down to a low of 14 overnight, increasing cloudiness tomorrow with periods of rain starting later in the morning up to a high of 20, periods of rain again Friday to a high of 19, and clearing skies Saturday to a high of 21. Right now it's 23 degrees.
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Welcome to the afternoon. Oh, is it Wednesday afternoon? Yes, it is. Well done. We've made it. We are closer to next weekend than last weekend. I have something for this. Here it is. A little golf clap for us. Congrats. Stay tuned this hour. I've got a co-host joining me on the show from the phone lines. We've got Andy Dunston, who was a big part of that end-to-end cancer cycling relay that happened last week. Raised a bunch of money to help kids here on the island fighting a cancer diagnosis. Stay tuned for that chat with Andy coming up.

0: Some people say they're tired of the best rock ever created.
1: Ugh, idiot.
0: Yeah, we're glad we don't like them either. 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

0: We talked about it a bit last week. The end-to-end cancer cycling relay, raising money for the Island Kids Cancer Association. A group of 9 cyclists made their way from Victoria to Port Hardy and back in 48 hours. I've got the organizer of the event, Andy Dunstan, on the line now. Andy, how did year number 2 go for you?
1: Well, the results were spectacular, way beyond anything I could even assess. I had no idea how we were doing. I had a goal of 150,000, but I wasn't going to the credit union account. I wasn't speaking to IKCA about what donations were coming in. Like, I was sending thank yous for larger donations, and I knew that we were getting some of those, but I had no idea until they unveiled the check how successful it would have been. And it's amazing. And it's kind of what we deserve, because IKCA can now do so much more with all these added resources.
0: So how much ended up being raised?
1: On Thursday, we revealed $272,845.14. And there's still more money coming in. So it's going to be $275, $280 probably by the time our year ends on July 31st.
0: Wow, that's a lot of money helping a lot of kids dealing with a cancer diagnosis right here on Vancouver Island. Stay tuned. We'll have more with Andy Dunstan of the End-to-End Cancer Cycling Relay coming up in just a smidgen.

0: Jet Middays with Nicholas Arnold.
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0: The end-to-end cancer cycling relay wrapped up last week. They raised over $270,000 for the Island Kids Cancer Association. It's a heck of a feat. They ride from Victoria up to Port Hardy and back in 48 hours. Got Andy Dunstan on the line, the head organizer of the event. Andy, you actually rode in the event last year, but this year was your first chance to kind of take a look at it from an outsider's perspective. How did the ride actually go?
1: It was really cool. Like last year, being a rider was, it's still a blur. Just because there's so much going on and it was the first time and it was difficult to take it all in. Being part of the support crew this year, I got to see it from a different perspective, and we were a lot more efficient than we were last year because we'd learned some lessons about food and sleep, and it was just great. And seeing the riders' reaction to being up in the north in the dark, it's so serene up there. Like there's very limited traffic, and you've got the stars out. A bit of a headwind, but you know you can overcome that. But you know, riding at 2 o'clock in the morning with the stars out, just you and your buddy, and encouraging each other, and just working together because everybody believes in what you're doing. It was a fantastic time.
0: And now you're working towards next year.
1: Yeah, I mean it's one of those things you really can't turn your brain off. Having seen it from a different side now, you go, oh, we could do that a bit better, and maybe next year we'll try that. But yeah, we're going to start planning for next year. We're going to start targeting potential riders for next year, maybe give us some geographical support in different areas on the island and see what we can do. I can't imagine we can do better than this year, but if we don't, it won't be through lack of trying.
0: One more chat with Andy Dunstan of the End-to-End Cancer Cycling Relay coming up in just a smidgen. 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

0: trying to make this awkward, but you love rock. We play rock. We should hook up. Yeah, it's a little awkward.
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8: Hello, it's William Stringer, and Canada Day is coming back to these shores on July the 1st. And the city of Courtney have you covered with a day that is just jam-packed with feel-good celebrations. Starting off at 9 a.m, we've got the Comox Valley Concert Band. They're going to be playing outside the Sid Williams Theatre. 9:30 is the 5th Street Mile. This is where you just leg it down 5th Street, basically. And of course, the joke goes that it's faster doing it that than in a car most days. Then, of course, the big parade, which 98.9 Jet FM is definitely going to be in. And then expect from 11 to around 3:30, loads of fun family activities. And everything is over to Lewis for the opening ceremony. And, of course, a rendition of the hairs standing up on the back of your neck. The beautiful O Canada. At 12:30, there'll be a cake cutting, then musical performances by Jay Plank and a children's bike draw. Going on at the same time is a free public swing. Oh, that was a slip of the tongue. Don't take that out of context. A free public swim, the Evergreen Tea Dance, and the Courtney and District Museum is going to have an open house with live music. For more details, courtney.ca is your location. For now, I'm William Stringer, and that That's what's going on.
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0: Andy Dunston from the End to End Cancer Cycling Relay joins me on the line. This year raised over $270,000 to help island kids fighting cancer. Has it really hit you yet that this idea that you came up with a couple of years ago has raised almost $400,000 over 2 years?
1: No, it really hasn't. And, you know, the credit I'll take is the fact that I brought together a really smart bunch of people who very quickly understood the plan and are excellent at what they do and put it into practice. And, you know, I've got good people writing media stories. I've got good people running logistics. I've got good people looking after the team. I've got good people going out into the community and getting the community sponsorship on board. And I said it on Thursday at the finale, nobody has said they won't help us. Some people have said that they can't help us, but nobody has said no. So we're very lucky with all the people that have come on board. Again, understanding the plan, we run an event on the island, we raise money on the island. It goes to an organization that helps families on the island.
0: Well, congrats on another successful year, man. Looking forward to catching up with you next year ahead of the next ride.
1: Absolutely. Thanks, Nick. Keep in touch and we'll see what we can do.

0: today, I must say, I thought I came up with something very clever. Turns out everybody came up with it, so it's not clever. Sebastian Bach will be handling vocal duties for Dee Snider and Twisted Sister. They've just dropped a bunch of new dates. No Canadian dates as of yet. I imagine we'll get a few Canadian dates. But what I thought was so clever was I've been calling them Twisted Skidster. Get it? Twisted Sister, Skid Row, Sebastian Bach. Anyways, everybody in the comment section saying the same thing, so I guess it wasn't clever. All right, next story. Do you remember the band Zwan? In 2001, 2002, Billy Corgan breaks up the Smashing Pumpkins, him and Jimmy Chamberlain form a band called Zwan. I loved it. I thought it was a great record. It was like a cross between the Smashing Pumpkins and Tool. I just really enjoyed it. Anyway, Billy's now saying that there is a ton of unreleased stuff that will now be released.
1: Zwan songs are going to be remixed and remastered that were on the original album, Mary Star of the Sea. And there'll be like maybe two or more LPs of unreleased tracks. Because there's so much Zwan stuff, I'm going to kind of put it out in different sets. Otherwise, the box set would be like 20 records long, and it's just too much to ask fans to take on.
0: Pretty cool. I'm looking forward to that. I really enjoyed that one and only Zwan album. And we wrap with kind of a bummer story. Well, it is a bummer. Jack White and his wife, Olivia Jean, are filing for divorce. 4 years of marriage. That's a bummer. Live and local, this is kind of cool. A coffee rave. They say grab your brew and hit the dance floor in the daylight. Happening August 1st. Sounds like it can be fun listening to tunes. I like it. If you got a gig or a show you want to promote, do it right here on The Rock Blast, 703-2538.
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Rock and Roll Hall of Fame inductee, Billy Idol, here on the Jet. Is that one of the songs? Is that one of the first five songs that come to your mind when you think of Billy Idol? The Cradle of Love? Is it up there? For me, it's like White Wedding, Money Money, Rebel Yell. Also, oh, so many good ones. I understand why that guy's in the Rock Hall. He's got some bangers. Who?

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Yeah, I know. 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

I want to make it clear, I'm not going to give any spoilers in case you are PVRing or recording the game at home. Canada, Switzerland, on now. And I guess it could be, is it the grudge match of the century? Is it not the grudge match of the century? That's how nondescript I'm going to be about the game that's on right now. It's going to sound like I recorded this yesterday. That's how nondescript I'm going to be about it. But what I will say, there are implications. Canada wins, they win the group. Because there's like a group of four teams, they win the group. If Switzerland wins, they win the group. So there's some skin on the line in this one. You got some time? You want something to throw on in the background while you're listening to some great music? The World Cup, Canada, Switzerland.

0: across the city's busiest bridge because somebody's taking their boat out. 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
9: 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This year it's going to take place on July the 25th. So what's going on? Starting off with the local businesses, they tend to put on really great offers and promotions. It's honestly a great day to go shopping in downtown Courtney. Also, the band Broad Fork Duo are going to be playing. There's going to be all sorts of games, activities, loads of stuff in downtown. Duncan Avenue is going to be hosting a new Vintage Row. That's put on by the Retro Room. That's a new business downtown. Loads of vendors are going to be around there as well. Duncan Avenue from 5th and to 6th Street. They're going to have entertainment, art, creativity kind of things. Also, Dave's Wiener Wagon will be selling hot dogs and drinks. I'm actually going to try and say that seriously. Dave's Wiener Wagon will be present serving hot dogs. What they describe as roaming entertainment, stages, bands, face painting. Honestly, I could just go on. And for more details, you can get them directly from courtney.ca. Again, this is taking place on Saturday, the 25th of July. For 98.9 Jet FM, I'm William Stringer. And that's what's going on.
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I'm getting out of Dodge. Thanks so much for hanging out. I'll talk to you again tomorrow. Enjoy the rest of your day with Mac. Yeah, she'll get you through the rest of your work day and the drive home. That's pretty much it. Talk to you again tomorrow at 10.

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I think a congrats to the grads is in order. Thank you for the show. And I can't wait to see you out there causing some chaos this summer. There's going to be a couple more chances to catch those classic cars over the next few weeks. It's kind of what summer's all about, right? But next we have the number two rock song in Canada right now, The Pretty Reckless. You can catch them when they come to Vancouver this fall with AC/DC, the final stop on the Power Up Tour. And they actually just announced a really cool feature for that show as well. I'll let you know what's coming.

It's gonna be hot again today. Humidity over 30, but yesterday that humidity was 32. So it could be a nicer day than yesterday. Wishing for a little bit of that breeze from last night. Rain, it kicks off tomorrow morning and should be hanging around until about Saturday.

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This is a pretty cool move from AC/DC. They've already brought this show to Vancouver a couple times now, so they got to make the last one a little extra special. They just announced they're going to be doing an exclusive pop-up at the BC Play Show that's coming September 12th or something. It's this fall, for sure. With the Pretty Reckless in tow, there's going to be this exclusive merch pop-up where you could win a signed Angus guitar, you could win tickets to the actual show. You got a bunch of things going on. The catch is you have to sign up to be included in that. It's waiting for you on the AC/DC website. Might be a fun way to win your way.

Weather's on our side for this weekend. We have the Battle of Black Creek. Ring any bells? It's kind of a huge one. I can't believe how much chaos this event brings to Saratoga. It's absolutely wild. But there are some really cool looking cars racing for the win. I mean, this is the race action you've been waiting for. I know it's not crash to pass, but they do get some good rubbing in there. So we have the Saturday night races and then a Sunday matinee as well. So two chances to get over to Saratoga. SaratogaRacing.ca if you have

0: staying in shape because you run a staircase outside next to an ocean. 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
8: Hello, it's William Stringer. The Ducky 500 is coming back to the Punlidge River on Canada Day. And this very wonderful local tradition is a lot of fun. Now, if you are new to the area and someone has approached you offering to sell you a duck, please don't be alarmed. Essentially, you're buying yourself into a raffle. So if you buy a duck, they release 4,000 ducks into the Punlidge River, and then they all float down. It is a sight to see. And then they got a bloke in a boat at the end with a giant net that catches them. The point is that if your duck is one of the first to get to said bloke and go over the finish line, you can win some seriously good prizes. The first prize this year is a Tofino luxury stay for 3 nights. Plus $3,000 cash. Second prize is a barbecue tower. And, you know, I mean, I'm just going to go right down. There's just so many. The 11th prize is a photo shoot. I mean, even the 13th prize is a wine tour for four. Try and say that after the tour. Bunbarach. Anyway, the point is, this is a really fun local tradition. If you are around on Canada Day, this really does make it even more fun. And I must tell you, this is put on lovingly by the Comox Rotary Club every single year. All of the money raised is going to go to incredibly important local charities. For further details or to buy a duck, it is comoxrotary.ca/ducky-500. And again, that is taking place on Canada Day. For 98.9 Jet FM, I'm William Stringer, and that's what's going on.
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that missed us over the last couple of years, it feels like this summer they are all coming to Vancouver. Guns N' Roses, another one. They're going to be playing BC Place this August. And I want to say it's part of the FIFA Fan Fest stuff that's going on, but I think it was actually already on schedule. But there's insane lineups for these FIFA fan events. It's almost like they combined the PNE and the World Cup stuff. Absolutely no complaints here. There are wicked shows coming left, right, and center. And it sounds like the event's really kicking the gear this weekend.

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1: G'day, Nathan from White Old Tire here. Now that you've all tried to spell Mississippi like TC does, let's find out how it's done.
2: Okay, enough guessing. 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

I can't believe how long it took those crews to get the wildfires put out yesterday. They just popped up all up and down Highway 19, Parksville, all the way to the Welcome to the Comox Valley sign. They were burning, but huge kudos to the crews for getting them put out as quickly as they could. And everybody who called it in as well. I mean, those popped up fast. It's another hot day out there today. So if you see anything suspicious, call it in. Better to be safe than sorry. We're doing pretty good on the smoke front, though. We were supposed to have some of that Lytton wildfire smoke rolling through, but it seems like Down Island got the worst of that. Seeing blue skies outside the jet right now. Standing

roofing today was supposed to be as nice as it is right now. We'll take it. This is the last nice day before 2 days of rain. I know it's only 2 days. We're going to have a sunny weekend again, and there are so many things popping up on the community calendar. Overwhelmed, to say the least. There's farmers markets. There's some really cool show and shines. An anniversary party downtown Courtney this weekend. I got the details coming up for you in 5. If you

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excuse to party around here, but we have a pretty good one this Saturday. The Downtown Courtney Core is hosting an anniversary party. And they're pulling out quite a few stops. There's going to be a bunch of gift cards given by some local businesses that you can go around and try to win. There's going to be a show and shine, and actually a partial closure of Fifth Street as well. So there's your warning. Might be a little harder to get your shopping done on Saturday, but just means you have even more time to stop by, check out these stores, see the sales, and make sure you are popping in for hot chocolates as well. They're celebrating 40 years this weekend. Holy cow. We're going to have Dino there this weekend as well. And he will have the Canadian Tire Operation Codebreaker box, which nobody has cracked yet. $125 of Thrifty Foods just sitting there in the box for whoever can crack the code. The next shot's going to be this weekend.

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7: Hello, it's William Stringer. Nautical Days is coming to Comox from August the 1st to the 3rd on the BC Day Bank Holiday weekend. Now, believe it or not, this is the Comox Valley's longest running summer festival. It's 68 years old this year. And if you are looking for something smack bang in the middle of summer that's totally free and family friendly, this is your event. One of the main parts of it is the BC Day Parade. There's also going to be a vintage car show. There's even going to be rides, games, crafts for kids. Over 100 craft booths. A ton of food trucks. It just goes on and on. If you are looking for your premier family fun festival, this is it. For more details, you can check them out at comox.ca. For now, I'm William Stringer, and that's what's going on.

Should have seen this coming. Black Box revamp. Of course, Metallica's had all eyes on them for a week now, and they wiped their socials of everything M72. That's the tour they've been on for like 4 years now. The last album they put out, so we knew something was coming. The announcement is more Black Box recordings coming. Never before seen audio, songs, the making of tunes, and more for the Reload Remastered Deluxe Box Set. Say that 8 times fast, huh? You can't. It is kind of cool, though. They're setting it up almost as a digital museum type thing, so you can walk through all these different things the band has done. A little virtual reality-ish. It's kind of cool. I can't believe they have more stuff we haven't seen. We got to be reaching the end now, right?

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2: 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But it better actually happen. 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
3: 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You're single. It's your weather. The heat is like your wingman, right? Like, that's your instant in. 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Then you're like, okay, maybe not a relationship with this person because they're like paint chips or boring.
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1: I'm Nathan Maley. L'Arche Comox Valley has reached a major milestone with its Anchorage project. A groundbreaking ceremony was held Tuesday at the Anchorage site in Courtney to mark the official start of construction for the project, which will provide housing and social supports for 15 adults living with intellectual disabilities. Community leader and executive director Linda Brosco says the project is a benefit to L'Arche's core members and the Comox Valley.
2: When the Comox Valley decides that they want to get something done and it's important to them, it always gets done. And so this invitation for the Anchorage is not to just be L'Arche's project, it's your project.
1: A wait list has opened for the Anchorage site on Grieve Avenue in Courtney, and plans call for L'Arche's core members to begin moving into the new units by mid-2027. The organization is raising funds to cover costs associated with the project, and donations can be sent via L'Arche's website. Construction will start next month along Robb Avenue in Comox. The town of Comox said the Robb Avenue upgrade project will bring infrastructure improvements along the avenue between Anderton Road and Aitken Road. Chief Administrative Officer for the town of Comox, Jordan Wall, said the improvements will make Robb Avenue safer, more accessible, and better connected for residents now and into the future. Construction is expected to last until November, which may bring traffic delays, lane restrictions, and changes to pedestrian access routes to the area. High temperatures brought many new records to communities across BC. On Vancouver Island and the Sunshine Coast, 8 communities reached new highs for June 24th. The Comox Valley reached a new high of 31.5 degrees, passing the previous mark of 28.9 degrees set in 1989. In total, 20 communities across BC set new temperature records. And Canadian border officials say they seized more than half a ton of opium at a BC inspection facility. Our provincial reporter Emily Joveski has more.
3: The Canada Border Services Agency says the seizure happened in January at the Tawasin facility in Delta. It says officers found more than 520 kilograms of opium hidden inside 10 industrial-sized rolls of paper in a shipping container. There were no details on where the container was from or if there were any arrests associated with the seizure. Emily Joveski, Vista News.
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1: In the MLB today, the Blue Jays and Mariners are both looking for series victories, with the Mariners in Pittsburgh for the second of a three-game series currently underway early on, while the Jays host the Astros for the final game of three starting moments from now. And in the World Cup, Canada dropped their match against Switzerland in Vancouver 2-1. They'll now play Sunday in LA with their opponent to be decided tonight. Elsewhere, Bosnia and Herzegovina defeated Qatar 3-1, Scotland trails Brazil 1-0, Haiti leads Morocco 2-1, then South Africa versus Korea Republic, and Mexico versus Czechia closes today's slate at 6.
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1: A few clouds this evening with increasing cloudiness overnight down to a low of 14 degrees. Cloudy skies tomorrow with a 60% chance of showers in the morning and early afternoon, with periods of rain starting later in the afternoon up to a high of 20. Periods of rain for Friday to a high of 19. And cloudy skies Saturday with a 60% chance of showers to a high of 20. Right now it's 26 degrees.
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So much of this conversation online right now. Dogs off leash in on leash places. I'm not by law. I don't care. I'm just here to tell you that by law are making the rounds.

I want to say my car is being dramatic, but are we thinking it's 40 degrees out there? No, my car's got to be broken, right? I think we're only at about 30 with the humidity right now. Rain on the way tomorrow and Friday. So this is going to be the last little bit of sunshine you have until Saturday.

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Today marks day one of Mike's journey. He's doing this for a week straight, and he's got a pretty awesome goal in mind here. I'll let you know what he's doing and what he's doing it for right after Bon Jovi.

If you see Mike Warren out and about this week, you give him a high five, thumbs up, whatever you need to do to let him know he's doing an incredible thing. He is starting a goal today for a week straight. He's going to walk a minimum of 20 kilometers a day. And he's doing it in support of the Comox Valley Head Injury Society. So back in 2000, Mike had a brain tumor the size of a grapefruit removed from his head. And he's been using the Comox Valley Head Injury Society ever since. They help with counseling, just supporting life after having a brain injury. There's so many things that they do. So he wants to drum up some fundraising, some awareness for the Comox Valley Head Injury Society. So today is day one of the walk, and he's going to be doing this for a week straight, minimum of 20 kilometers a day. But if you see him out there, send me some pics. Fido text line 250-703-2JET. I love to know where he's going on these walks, and I love what you're doing, Mike.

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7: Hello, it's William Stringer, and Canada Day is coming back to these shores on July the 1st. And the city of Courtney have you covered with a day that is just jam-packed with feel-good celebrations. Starting off at 9 a.m, we've got the Comox Valley Concert Band. They're going to be playing outside the Sid Williams Theatre. 9:30 is the 5th Street Mile. This is where you just leg it down 5th Street, basically. And of course, the joke goes that it's faster doing it that than in a car most days. Then, of course, the big parade, which 98.9 Jet FM is definitely going to be in. And then expect from 11 to around 3:30, loads of fun family activities. And everything is over to Lewis for the opening ceremony. And, of course, a rendition of the hairs standing up on the back of your neck. The beautiful O Canada. At 12:30, there'll be a cake cutting, then musical performances by Jay Plank and a children's bike draw. Going on at the same time is a free public swing. Oh, that was a slip of the tongue. Don't take that out of context. A free public swim, the Evergreen Tea Dance, and the Courtney and District Museum is going to have an open house with live music. For more details, courtney.ca is your location. For now, I'm William Stringer, and that's what's going on.
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I'm pretty sure only the Osbournes can get away with this. The Ozzy statue that they unveiled at Hellfest over the weekend. Insane. It is a 16,000-pound, 20-foot-tall statue of Ozzy. They rolled it out for the festival so that everybody could just be under the watchful eyes of Oz for the weekend. But what do you do with that now? That is a 20-foot-tall statue. Maybe they'll auction it off? I think we could convince the city to buy this for us. It could be our new landmark. I think everybody would love an Ozzy sticking out of the water, a goose spit. Godzilla Ozzy could be fun. We could get him some sound bites. What's going on? Come on.

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1: Rock and roll news for today. I must say, I thought I came up with something very clever. Turns out everybody came up with it, so it's not clever. Sebastian Bach will be handling vocal duties for Dee Snider and Twisted Sister. They've just dropped a bunch of new dates. No Canadian dates as of yet. I imagine we'll get a few Canadian dates. But what I thought was so clever was I've been calling them Twisted Skidster. Get it? Twisted Sister, Skid Row, Sebastian Bach. Anyways, everybody in the comment section saying the same thing, so I guess it wasn't clever. All right, next story. Do you remember the band Zwan? In 2001, 2002, Billy Corgan breaks up the Smashing Pumpkins, him and Jimmy Chamberlain form a band called Zwan. I loved it. I thought it was a great record. It was like a cross between the Smashing Pumpkins and Tool. I just really enjoyed it. Anyway, Billy's now saying that there is a ton of unreleased stuff that will now be released.
2: Zwan songs are going to be remixed and remastered that were on the original album, Mary Star of the Sea, and there'll be like maybe two more LPs of unreleased tracks. Because there's so much Zwan stuff, I'm going to kind of put it out in different sets. Otherwise, the box set would be like 20 records long, and it's just too much to ask fans to take on.
1: Pretty cool. I'm looking forward to that. I really enjoyed that one and only Zwan album. And we wrap with kind of a bummer story. Well, it is a bummer. Jack White and his wife, Olivia Jean, are filing for divorce. 4 years of marriage. That's a bummer. Live and local, this is kind of cool. A coffee rave. They say grab your brew and hit the dance floor in the daylight. Happening August 1st. Sounds like it can be fun listening to tunes. I like it. If you got a gig or a show you want to promote, do it right here on the Rock Blast, 703-2538.
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